0: before you go, there's something I want you to have.
1: Oh, it's beautiful. But wait a minute, isn't this...
0: Shh. Yeah, yes it is.
1: But I thought the old lady dropped it into the ocean in the air.
0: Well, baby, I went down and got it.

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1: Hitovina Maximum.
2: Benson Boone, welcome.
3: What's up, everybody?
2: My name is Benson Boone.
0: Come on. Sedum, sedum.
4: Benson.

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Throw a shot like you tryna have a foot fight then. All my ops waiting for me to be you, I bet. Said I got drive, I don't need a car. Money really all that we fiending for. I'm doing things they ain't seen before. Bands ain't dumb, but extreme is all.

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And would you save my soul tonight? Would you tremble

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1: Hitovi na maximum.
2: Benson Boone, welcome.
3: What's up, everybody?
2: My name is Benson Boone.
0: Kanal 77.
4: Benson Boone.
1: Samo Hitovi. I'm sorry.

0: 7.
1: Vojta, omiljeni hitovi.
2: Ladies and gentlemen.
3: What up, this is Jay-Z.
4: What's up, y'all? This is Beyonce.
1: Vojta, omiljeni hitovi.
0: Kanal 77.
1: Samo hitovi.

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1: Hitovi na maksimum.
2: Hey, it's Taylor. Here's my current single.
1: Samo hitovi.

0: Brittany, before you go, there's something I want you to have.
1: Oh, it's beautiful. But wait a minute, isn't this...
0: Yeah, yes it is.
1: But I thought the old lady dropped it into the ocean in the air.
0: Well, baby, I went down and got it.

Novo, na Calcium Stadium. Yo, what's up, guys? This is Fugue. Fugue is Solta, Jamaican. Bamba.